And Bruno Mars bringing his The Romantic World Tour to SoFi for 5 shows starting September 30th. I heard it's a 26-song set, and at least 4 or 5 of those are with Silk Sonic. Cannot wait. This is Heart on Coast.

0: do it. I posted a little survey on my Instagram stories, and over 50% said yes. We all laugh about it, but I feel like times are tough. Did you hear about Shannon Elizabeth? I am fascinated with her story. Shannon Elizabeth, who you remember from American Pie, Scary Movie, and many other movies, she just joined OnlyFans like I think 2 weeks ago, and she's already made over $1 million.
1: My fans have been absolutely incredible and supportive, and I'm so grateful for it. My manager the other day had a quote where he said, "You've now made more than American Pie, Scary Movie, Love Actually, all of them combined."
0: Unreal. She's made more in 2 weeks on OnlyFans than for four of her movies combined. Does anybody like size 10 and a half feet? That is all I'm asking. It's Coast 103.5. We'll be right back.
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8: Garden Grove, the eastbound 22 at Euclid. A crash in the right lane. You're going to hit some slowing starting from Magnolia, Alhambra, the eastbound 10 at Atlantic. An earlier crash here, now in the process of getting everything over to the shoulder. It's still going to be a little tight for you coming off of the 710 and in East LA, the eastbound 60 after the 710. A stalled car is blocking the right lane. Stop and go right now, starting from Indiana Street.
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Coldplay with Chainsmokers. And by the way, Chainsmokers are at Beach Life Festival in Redondo Beach tonight. Their set starts at 7:30, and then headlining tonight, Duran Duran from 9 to 10:30. So if you're there, have a great time. I've got a

And what an absolute bummer that Journey could not perform at Stagecoach. Their set was canceled due to extreme winds last weekend. It's Maroon 5 on Coast 103.5.

theaters, has absolutely loved it. I might have to watch it this weekend. It's Coast 103.5, time to get you into the happiest place on earth, the Disneyland Resort. 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

Would you dance if I asked you to dance? 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And would you save my soul tonight? Would you tremble?

0: Coast, 103.5, the best mix of the 80s, 90s, and today. Well, it's finally the weekend, May 1st. Here we are. Happy Friday. I'm Sandy Steck. Tomorrow night, Olivia Rodrigo will be hosting And the Musical Guest on Saturday Night Live. I'm not sure if you've gotten to see any of the promos. I don't usually laugh at the promos. I don't think they're that funny. But I will say, they did a great job with these promos because they did a play on Devil Wears Prada. Perfect timing, obviously. The movie's officially out, Devil Wears Prada 2. But one of the cast members, James Austin Johnson, plays Miranda Priestly in the promos. And it was just, I don't know how to say it. It was just really, really cute. So yeah, good for Olivia Rodrigo. She'll be on tomorrow night. She's got her new album coming out in June. Maybe you've also heard Drop Dead. That's the new single that we've played. It is so good. Love that. And a few more minutes left of this hour, which means you still have some time left to win $1,000 cash on Coast. If you didn't hear the keyword this hour, it is bills. So go to our website and type in the word bills. That's bills, B-I-L-L-S, to coast1035.com/cash.
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